0: code for Crook.
1: River. Central and Crook.

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0: Here we got 291 calls at CC Park at the baseball fields for a female that was trucking with an device that she was conscious of breathing in. She refused EMS.

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0: 23 Central. May I advise which field they're at?
1: Gonna be the baseball fields on JC Park. It's gonna be the middle one.
0: On the south side?
1: Okay, perfect.

0: 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It's going to be 20th and Grand, Utah Plate, 596, South Sam.
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1: Returning to AKC. Eligible Class C, Charles, negative.
0: Again, can you give me the insurance status on that plate?
1: I confirm it's going to be 5966 Charles Sam, North.
0: Sam 966 Charles Sam,

0: 26 that returns to a white 26 Sierra. It is valid negative.
1: 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Extend your time, Dan.

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1: We're 10-4, 18's out with me. You can extend until we're done.
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1: 706.
0: Yeah, that 13th Dimension, New Mexico, boy, Sam 41.

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0: 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New Mexico Land 511-700-264, New Mexico.
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0: All right, go ahead and extend me on 10.
1: 10.

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1: To be active. The plate doesn't expire until 2/27 as well.
0: Okay.

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0: Tonight we're going to the area of 8th and Champ Clark for loud music. RP5 is coming from a maroon Suburban SUV.
1: I'm in route.

0: Can you run into Mexico Fleet for me and attach it to this civil standby, please?
1: Sam 4, go ahead.
0: Sam, George, Charles, 679.
1: Order grade 2025, Ramchin, Angelica, Costa de Carlos, Light Attack, negative, will be in the record.

0: On New Mexico plate. Boy, Sam, Robert, Paul, 40.
1: Delta Nick Cadillac to Joshua Wooten or LNZ Johnson at Artesia, it's active negative.
0: You can show me clear. There's nobody occupying it. No music. You can show me clear.
1: Therefore.
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0: 30.
2: Commander has requested that we look up a white vehicle that's been staying at the Guadalupe Park at night. Supposedly there's people sleeping in it. He wants us to...
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0: Yeah, 06.
1: I've got it here at Guadalupe right now. Step out and make contact with them. There's a whole bunch of people outside of it.
2: Okay, I'm headed that way too.
1: So I'll be out with that vehicle. Guadalupe Park.
3: Sanford.

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1: Copy, Mike 6, 1959. Be advised, please stay in the area. Hope you and South Thomason, we do have a phone call.

Central Units, Hopia Thomason. You're going to have a 21-year-old female who's making suicidal ideations, threats. She has a foot walking on Hopia Eastbound. We do have a phone now.

0: 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Frank Robert Nora 543.
1: Red 1994 Chevy to Robert Dowell or a Betty Mitchell at RTJ is active negative.
2: 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We have traffic on that vehicle.
0: Bowman and Mahomes.

0: New Mexico, all that. Good. 013-061-629.
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RTG EMS station 2, Lake Arthur Highway and East Godmore Road for MVA with injuries. 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

0: 204. Can I have you on to 104 South 26th Street for a welfare and adult? RP advised that the female neighbor across the street would not come to the door and was acting weird. Said that her husband was at work and there was a male there.
1: This is 706 Central. What is the address on that again?
0: It's going to be 104 South 26th Street.
1: Okay.
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2: 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We do have multiple damaged vehicles. Right now we're on scene of one vehicle with heavy damage with a 9-month pregnant female that is in. Stand by for further.
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2: 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Both lanes are going to be blocked.
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1: Right.
0: Eddie, no one abandoned in the area of 608 South 10th Street. Negative contact.
1: Okay, market advice. Break 706 Central. Are you sure it's 104? Because there's no 104.
0: RP is not certain. The RP is advising that she is at 103 South 26th.

0: Eric Ventura. It's going to be 110. 110, stop 26. Clear for 28.
1: Go ahead.
0: You're going to be Sam Henry Nora, 467.
2: United 428, Wendy Lopez at Artesia. It's active, negative.

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0: Can I have interrupt to the area of 606 South 10th Street for suspicious person? I'm advised that a male came up to his wife working outside and asked for water. He was also looking to people's houses.

0: 23 Central. 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
1: RP advised that he turned the corner on Washington and then went left. 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

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All right, 22. 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You can show units clear. She's 10-4.

0: 23 Central, New Mexico, plate. Nine-one-one, X-ray, boy, Frank.
1: Ford, Adam Hobbs, attack to Vegas.
0: I'm going to be out with that at 11 in Washington. Got the lights on. Did that come back to an address anywhere?
1: It's showing 4801 Business Park Boulevard in Hobbs.

0: 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Be clear. 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
1: Hey, where was Jonathan walking around at?
0: Ethan, Washington.

0: 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Good. What was the last four on the call for service on the South 26?
1: The last four are going to be 8839, 8839.

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1: Christian Munoz at Artesia Vasvasi, David, negative.
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1: Plate doesn't expire until 11 at 27 as well.
0: Correct, thank you.

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1: Yeah, I'm just
0: want to make sure that we're on the right track. 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
0: You're riding route 1309 West Frisco, 1309 West Frisco for a possible overdose. It's going to be a monitor 40s who took some pills. We are staging EMS.

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0: 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Code 1. Shotgun mileage is going to be 0.
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1: Med 1, 2325, stand by for verbal.

0: Med 1, you're going to have a 50-year-old male patient advising his head is hurting and he's really confused. He does feel like he is having a stroke. He has had a history of stroke. Last one was in February.
1: Med 1's right. Thank you.
2: 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En route.
0: Battalion 12326 Air Med Protocol is also in place.

0: MM1. PA advised that. Standby. Med 1, apologies for that. TA advised, TA 1 out of Carlsbad has accepted and will lift shortly. They will call back when they have.
1: Battalion 1 copies. Battalion 1 on scene.
0: Understood, thank you. 2331.

0: Central. Traffic. Memorial and 13th pulling into the hospital parking lot with New Mexico. Charles, Charles, 6-4.
1: Stand for Memorial and 13th.

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0: Battalion 1 Central. 10-4. Battalion 1 Central, we are going to utilize TA. We have a patient weight 275 pounds, about 5 foot 7.
1: Understood, Battalion 1. TA advised that they will lift shortly. TA will not have called that. They'll call back when they have lifted.
0: 10-4. Advise them to come to Artesia Fire Department. Land on the front pad.

0: Colonel Battalion 1. Just got confirmation from TA1. They have lifted. ETA is about 30 minutes.
1: Ten four, thank you.

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0: I'll be clear. Med 1 will be transporting shortly.
1: Understood, 2343.

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0: 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Just be advised, I've made contact with TA-1 on VMed 2A. I'll be ground contact.
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0: Mission Care has been transferred over to flight crew. Med One will be back in service. They'll be lifting off shortly.
1: Copy, 007.

0: Captain, go ahead.
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